Saw you on Fifth Street, I suddenly miss you again. Remember the night in the taxi, you said you were moving away, holding your hand in the backseat.

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3: Orla is on. She says, we were in Australia for 4 hours. Arrived at 6 p.m, flight home at 10 p.m. from Orla.
4: Hello.
3: All right. So it was a connecting flight situation then, was it? Or were you actually going to live there?
4: It was actually a honeymoon. We arrived at 6 p.m. March 2020.
3: The
4: worst. Country was the worst possible time to land. Yeah, the country was closing.
3: I heard it's crap. 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

Benson Boone, Slow It Down on Today FM. Play the music you love. Wednesday morning, it is Shelley Gray with you. I hope you're good. Your weather for today, Met Aaron tell us, it will be a breezy day with cloud and overnight rain clearing northeastwards in the morning and early afternoon. A mix of sunny spells and scattered showers following then from the southwest with highest temperatures of 18 to 22 degrees. All right, apparently September scaries are a thing. Now, I did hear Ray Foley and JP talking about this last week. I had never heard of them before that. I've heard of Sunday scaries, but not September scaries until now. So maybe you're just not feeling it. You're not ready for the autumn and the winter season. Experts have been giving some tips on how to counteract the September scaries. All good things. Let's look at them in just a moment. First, though, let's get into this. Florence Road, Hanging Out to Dry on Today FM.

0: 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But imagine, just imagine what you would do if you had an extra €305,000 in cash. 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
0: 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You can tell us in a while and win yourself tickets to go see Take That. Coming up after Dermot Kennedy, the hilarious John Bishop.

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0: Tame Impala and Jenny Dracula on Today FM. Almost 7:30. It is Dave and Fionnuala. Celebrity Gogglebox lineup is out. Connor, by the way, should have told you this all a little bit earlier. It starts this day week, September 9th at 9 p.m. So nobody shall be watching it. They shall all be listening to us on Today FM. However, we're trying to support some of our own. Ian Dempsey's on it. Mario Rosenstock. Fionnuala's mad to find out what kind of a couch Ryan Tuberty has. Is it going to be too high for his legs? Is it going to be comfortable? Does it have cup holders? So many questions.
1: Got to be doing well to be too high for Ryan Tuberty's legs. He's a tall man.
0: Helen agrees with you. Why are we so nosy about people's homes? It's my favourite part about Gogglebox. Having a peek into people's sitting rooms.
1: In no way judgmental, just love seeing the ideas and ways people decorate their house.
0: I know for a fact that couches with cup holders are a no-no. They're banned in my house, Aisling in Limerick, with a little bit of a compromise. Would your fiancé compromise with a couch with a side arm table?
1: Oh, I like that.
0: Aisling in Limerick, you are now my interior designer, recommender and consultant. Thank you. 087-4100-102 for Couch Talk and also for Posh Pop. We have taken a song that we fully believe you have heard before. We've given it to the Today FM Orchestra. They have poshed it. Can you tell us, what is this song?

0: Dozier, Take Me to Church on Today FM. 8:30. We're Dave and Fionnuala. We're very new to Today FM, and we might be very new to you. So that means we need to get to know each other. You need an opportunity to ask us whatever you think will get you to know us better. Now, there have been questions about job titles and what else would you like to work with and work in. Who was your first shift? How much money are you making? We've answered all those. I'm not sure, is this the perfect question to get to know us as people? But Sinead, your question please.
1: So I love a good house party. In fact, we have parties all the time. But when I want to clear people from my house, I ask them to give me the preferred funeral song.
0: Right.
1: Doesn't work too well because it usually gets them up and dancing all night long. Mm-hmm. So my one question to you is, what song would you play if you wanted an entire dance floor to immediately leave?
0: Oh, Sinead, great question. I honestly thought initially you were asking us, what is your preferred funeral song? A question I'm also prepared to answer.

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1: You know, we're surrounded by 30, 40, 50 guys every day and we're playing pranks on each other, we're doing this, and we go in and our meals are made and we're told when to lift weights and we're given a milkshake and kits washed for us. And you know, it's like everything's done for us. When that ended, you're missing out on that camaraderie every day. 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